How old do you think I am? He said. I said, well, I didn't know. He said, I turned 65 about 11 months ago. I was sitting

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My name is Susan Thorogood and welcome to Magical Moments on Triple H 96.5 FM, the Horsham District Community Radio. The time now is 7 minutes past three. I go to six and then we switch over to the community radio satellite. But before then, let's enjoy the music with Magical Moments. Well, that song, I Want to Dance With You, with the Costa Brothers. The next song, I Believe, with Stephen Archini.

0: each pretend.
1: That was Elvis Presley with Just Pretend. The next song, When Forever Is Gone, with Demis Roussos.

ring upon his hand. But it was gone, nobody knew just where it went. He lost it in the Carroll County accident.

"How old do you think I am?" he said. I said, "Well, I didn't know." He said, "You know, I turned 65 about, 11 months ago."

The time now is 28 minutes to 6, and you listen to Triple H 96.5 FM. But that song goes, "Why Me, Lord," with Hank Sasaki. "This Bed's Not Big Enough" with Charlie Pride. 1-2-3 Waltz with Brian Letton. And the next song, "Mother's Birthday Song" with Terry Gordon.

Can you give me some money, tree, to buy some things I found? I have no money, said the tree, just apples, twigs and leaves.

tracks or acid jazz bands from way back then in 1997, which was a really important period where jazz, hip-hop and soul started merging into a new rhythmic language that would shape neo-soul for years to come. That was the Brand New Heavies with the Umar remix of Sometimes, and that loose swing and deep pocket feel all through the track comes from the influence of the Umar Collective, which includes Q-Tip, Ali Shaheed, Muhammad and Jay Dilla, who were redefining groove during that period. You can really hear and feel that bridge between acid jazz, hip-hop and the beginnings of Soulquarians right there. That was Sometimes. Hey, if you haven't come across her yet, Aruj Aftab is one of those artists who's reshaped what modern jazz can really sound like without being stuck into a box. Born in Saudi Arabia to Pakistani parents, raised in Lahore and now based in New York, she's a vocalist and composer.

how far off, I sat and wondered. Started humming a song from 1962. Ain't it funny how the night moves when you just don't seem to have as much to lose. Strange how the night moves.

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1: That's you.
0: And Roddy Lee.
1: That's me.
0: And the Popheads Hour of Power. Today it's episode 5 of 1976. 50 years ago, counting down Popheads' Hot 30 albums of 1976. Now today it's albums 14 to 11.
1: Album number 12 is A Night on the Town, released in June 1976 by Sir Roderick David Stewart.

extinguished. I heard from a little birdie that 40's the new 30s. What an absurdity. What's 30 when you're working with eternity? That's no cap from the QWERTY.

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2: 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Some of the information may be out of date.

Cala da Forno, a brand new one's called Under the Covers off her upcoming record that comes out on April 24. And I just love her. She's always so considered. I love her delivery. As usual, I think, yeah, this one, she self-produced this record. And just reading the Bandcamp here, I love this line where it says, and it's an album about closeness that arrives late and unexpectedly. Can't wait. It comes out through Callista Records, as I mentioned, April 24, on the top of that mini bracket. I keep jumping in tonight, or this week rather, just given how phenomenal some of these tracks are. Was Fade Aver with my absolute favorite song right now. It's just titled Welcome Back. Okay. I'm going to steer a little bit more into some more guitar indie stylings again.

It's written in a crux on every tile of my

0: Sounds there of Skulker and their great tune Naughty. Skulker being the band in question that we're having a look at on this edition of the Artist Profile.
1: Now, their debut album, Too Hot for Tahiti, it got some solid support from Triple J. It was translated to the two singles off the album, making the hottest 100 of 2000 at positions 50 for their first single, Hey, and 80 for Naughty. And they also bagged some ARIA nominations for Best Independent Release and Best New Live Act. So, a couple of early signs of promise here for the girls.
0: Yeah, for sure.
1: More live shows and a second studio album, The Double Life, followed in 2003, along with spots on the Big Day Out tour and support shows for the likes of Veruca Salt, Pink, and the Super Jesus. So perfect fit in for genre-wise, I think, as
0: well. Bit of a mixed bag there, but yeah, all good supports, that's for sure.
1: By 2004, though, Naomi Bitar had left the band and moved to Canada to pursue other interests. Replaced by Gregory Bootling on guitar, they would continue touring and record some demos, but those demos never saw the light of day as recorded tracks, and Skulker would

We'll be right back.

G'day folks, I'm Sharon Hayslip and you're listening to the Crosscut Lindsay Waddington Music Hour with Jean on Triple H 96.5 FM. And, well, hello.

And you've been listening to a double play there from Lex Kay. I'm Too Young to Lay Back, and also The Way It Used to Be. And Karen Wiley was in there with, as before, Laura Downing with Calm in the Storm. Alrighty, coming up now I have Sharon Hayslip, and this is one that I really, really love, this song. I hope you enjoy it as much as I enjoy it.